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1: I need you to be my peace, my safe space. When I return, cause these streets ain't a safe place. It's taxing on my soul, I need to meditate. With you by my side, no need to medicate. They say that pressure make a dime and you that would doubt it. To tell the truth, I couldn't walk on this path without you. Now with all of the chaos to be around me, when I step inside the house, cut a key, it helps me to release, cause my lifestyle isn't perfect, which means that I'm out here putting work in for my team, and it's you, him, him and her. I'll see, so I gotta withstand.

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You can't get no fresher than me. Beat up the Pacific. You can't get

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Is it money, is it fame, is it is it drink? Is it coming down with the loud pipes in the rain? Big chillin' only for the power in your name. Tell me who you loyal to.

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Woo-hoo! 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

tuning on in for New FM this morning on your Sunday. And in the mix, Sammy J, Kid Ink, ART. Coming up next, we're talking about what The Rush were discussing when they were in the studio, because you know what? I am guilty of it as well. 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